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3: 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Put your hands in the air. Give me all your money.
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1: Don't stop.
0: So just kick off your shoes.
1: Hit the top
0: and begin to groove.
1: Party.
0: Don't waste no time.
1: Get down.
0: Getting drunk on wine.
1: Don't stop.
0: It's time to score.
1: Hit the top.
0: So what you waiting for? Now it's my time to rap.

0: What are you doing back?
1: Well, I sat back and thought about the things we used to do. It really meant a lot to me. You mean a lot to me.
0: I really mean that much to you?
1: Girl, you know it's true.

Stai ascoltando Party Radio. Shut up and sleep with me, come on, why don't you sleep with me? Shut up and sleep with me, come on, and sleep with me. Shut up and sleep with me, come on, why don't you sleep with me? Shut up

I've heard people say that too much of anything is not good for you, baby. But I don't know about that. There's many times that we've loved and we've shared love and made love. It doesn't seem to me like it's enough.